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7: Alice Cooper.
10: Yay, it's Friday. It's Alice Cooper here. And yes, every day is like Friday for me. But on the other hand, you could also say every day is like Monday when you're not punching a clock. Either way, I'm glad to play the rock that rolls on this 18th day of September. I don't think I've talked about how close we're getting to my holiday, Halloween, but don't worry, you're going to hear a lot about it because this year I'm dressing up as you. So I'll meet you at Dress Barn and we can try outfits on together. Okay, enough talk, time for the rock.
7: Alice's Attic with Alice Cooper.

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It's on the way after more rock. It's Alice's Attic with Alice Cooper.

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1: Hi, Alice. One of my favorite bands back in the day was ELO. I'm 72, and I still love them. Can you play Turn to Stone? Apparently, it was Jeff Lynne's favorite song. Love the show. James K. Portland. All right, here it is. ELO.

0: We'll be back with more Alice Cooper next. Alice's Attic with Alice Cooper.
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Tales of the strange and dumb coming up on Hey Stupid with Alice. And The Rock rolls on right now. Alice's Attic with Alice Cooper.

0: Now on Alice's Attic, a look at people that are strange and often dense, mindless, obtuse, vacuous. In other words, stupid.
1: Hey, stupid. Well, today's stupid news comes from Rome, where an American tourist found himself in the hospital after being impaled by a fence at the Colosseum. The man reportedly climbed the spiked fence to take a photo when he fell and was impaled. He was reportedly dangling from the fence for over 20 minutes, screaming in pain, before emergency workers freed him. Surgery involved over 80 stitches, and now he's got a hefty fine to pay for tampering with a historic landmark. Sounds more like a landmark tampered with him. But what a great story. And people are going to be so sick of this story after he tells it 100 times in the bar. Well, if you enjoy impaling yourself while on vacation, tell me all about it at alice@alicesattic.com. It'd be funny if you said, yeah, but that wasn't the first time it's happened. I'll be back in a few with a very special live and kicking tune, so don't move.
0: Alice will be right back.
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kicking is coming up. Now on Alice's Attic with Alice Cooper, let's do more music. 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
1: Live and Kicking. If you've ever need proof that a live performance can be just as mind-bending as a studio track, look no further than this one. Back in 1994, Pink Floyd hit the stage at Earl's Court in London for their Pulse tour, an audiovisual spectacle that melted brains like only the Floyd could do. And one of the standout moments was their live rendition of Time, originally from their legendary 73 album Dark Side of the Moon. Hearing it live with the full Floyd treatment is an experience. One of the great bands live, of course, we knew them when they were very young and played in places like us. You know, we just played bars and places like clubs, and that's when we first met them. So here's a live version of Time, Pink Floyd.

0: 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Alice's Attic with Alice Cooper.
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0: From early days in Detroit, to teen angst in Arizona, to shock rock in L.A., to his rise to Rock and Roll Hall of Famer, one man is superbly seasoned to guide you through this magnificent musical journey.
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13: It's Alice Cooper here to lock you away deep inside my attic. I'll have Gustavo haul up the human-sized cages. Anyway, I got loads more coming up this hour. Like, yeah, you gotta love the 80s from Def Leppard. But now, let's get into this music.
0: Alice's Attic with Alice Cooper.

You Gotta Love the 80s with Alice is around the corner. Now, it's more rock. It's Alice's Attic with Alice Cooper.

0: The scent of Aquanet. The silky smooth feel of spandex. And a cassette cranked up on the Alpine in your Trans Am. You gotta love the 80s.
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2: Well, you know, you gotta love the 80s. One of the biggest bands of the 80s was Def Leppard, and one of the biggest albums of the 80s was Hysteria. It was their highest-selling album with over 20 million albums sold, with hits like Animal, Rocket, Love Bites, Armageddon It, and Hysteria. The album was undoubtedly the soundtrack to your 80s. It was pretty amazing. That album was so perfect, and the band is so good. What I like about them is they don't take themselves that seriously. They're good guys. They rock. So here's one I'm sure you'll be singing along to. Pour Some Sugar on Me, Def Leppard.

0: Your teller of Detroit stories, Alice Cooper, will return after these messages. Alice's Attic with Alice Cooper.
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0: Alice's Attic with Alice Cooper and Alice's email.
1: Email time. I saw that Gary Cooper's mother's name was Alice Cooper and just found out that's kind of funny. Just wanted to throw that out there. Love what you do and your music. Been a fan since the 90s. Love you, Stephanie Doty. Well, here's another one. I belong to a golf course in Phoenix that's been around since 1924. And I'm looking through the history of this golf course. And the very first teaching pro there was a woman named Alice Cooper. Well, if you've discovered the existence of other Alice Coopers that aren't me, tell me about it at alice@alicesattic.com. I lost one of my credit cards and went to the bank. And I said, I lost my credit card and wonder if you could give me another one. They said, Alice Cooper. They looked at Alice Cooper. There were nine other Alice Coopers. They said, which one are you? I said, I'm the only Mr. Alice. I'll be back with a movie music madness tune right after this.
0: Uncle Alice and his Cooptastic radio show will be back in a flash.
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3: Movie Music Madness, Triple M. The 1968 movie Performance featured the Rolling Stones' muse Anita Pallenberg, as well as Mick Jagger playing a sleazoid rock star, allegedly modeled after Keith Richards and Brian Jones. Keith got back at Mick by refusing to play on the song Memo from Turner, but slide guitar legend Ry Cooder filled in at Mick's request. Anita Pallenberg also played the Black Queen in Barbarella, and there was something about her that was just, yeah. That's all I have to say. Okay, I didn't see the movie Performance. I honestly have never seen that movie. I've seen clips from that movie, but I've never seen the movie. But Mick does play a very sleazy character in a bathtub. So here's a Memo from Turner from Performance.

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5: If you're looking for a radio host who plays games with you, you've come to the wrong place. 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
6: 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I'm giving a shout-out to my rock and roll renegades listening at 95.9 The Hawk in beautiful Utah. Zion National Park is one of the most breathtaking places in the USA. It's been carved by wind and water for millions of years, and I'm pretty sure Keith Richards was roaming around there back then too. I've been to Zion many times, and it's beautiful, spectacular. So I'll be doing a Cooper's cover of Van Morrison classic in just a bit, but now, here's some rock.
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0: Imitation is the sincerest form of flattery. Either that, or they just ran out of song ideas. Whichever the case, here's a Cooper's cover now.
1: Today's cover originally came from the Irish soul poet himself, Van Morrison. Wild Night hit the world, 1971, opening his album, Tupelo Honey, and giving us a celebration of letting loose. Fast forward to 1994, John Mellencamp decided to take that Wild Night for a spin of his own. He added his Indiana charm as well as a duet with bassist and singer Michelle, N-D-E-G-E-O-C-E-L-L-O. And suddenly, Van's soul tune turned into a roots rock road trip. Okay, so here's John Mellencamp with Wild Night.

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1: Hi, Alice. I miss the days when bands were creative with their album artwork and packaging. 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Thanks, Johnny. Hey, Johnny, they're still making albums. 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We're not going to try to invent new things. 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I'll be back in a few with Freaky Facts, so don't move.
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1: Freaky facts. Well, it's time to challenge reality with some insane facts. Here we go. Each of your feet contains over 100,000 sweat glands that can produce up to a half pint of sweat per day. That's disgusting. If you live to 70, your heart will have beaten approximately 2.5 billion times. I remember the 1.7 billion. It was a good one. You fart enough in one day to fill a party balloon. I want to go to that party. The Earth's core is as hot as the surface of the sun, 10,000 degrees Fahrenheit. That's like Phoenix in July. If you go six generations back, you have 64 great-great-great-grandparents. And they were pretty great. And finally, redheads have a lower pain tolerance due to a gene called melanocortin. So, here's one for you redheads. It's the Police with King of Pain.

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13: You're inside Alice's attic. Your sagacious host could truly benefit from having a yard sale. Who wouldn't be interested in used straitjackets, top hats, guillotines, and leather pants? There's even a lava lamp from his first L.A. apartment. But amongst the flotsam and jetsam of an extraordinarily interesting life are the tantalizing tales that only a Rock and Roll Hall of Famer could deliver. So sit back and enjoy another hour of rock and talk with Alice Cooper.
14: You're back with your stylish host, Alice Cooper. Of course, I'm known for my killer style. If you open up my wardrobe, I've got some interesting things in there. And I've got enough leather to instantly give any vegan a deadly heart attack. Do you know how you can tell a vegan? Don't worry, they'll tell you. So stick around this hour because you got to love the 80s. It's coming up. But now here's something while I sweep up the dead vegans in my closet.
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0: The scent of Aquanet, the silky smooth feel of spandex, and a cassette cranked up on the Alpine in your Trans Am. 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
2: You gotta love the 80s. Ah, the 80s. Tonight, we're talking about a band that roared out of the gate in 88, sounding like a freight train made of Zeppelin. Kingdom Come hit the scene with their song Get It On, which was the lead single off their self-titled album. When it hit the airwaves, people did a double take. Some even thought it was Led Zeppelin, but nope. Just a group of German-American rockers paying homage to the greats with some thunder of their own. It was a total ripoff, I'm sorry, of Led Zeppelin. If they would have said, we're doing homage, it would have been different, but you could tell they were just deciding we're the new Led Zeppelin. The old Led Zeppelin's not gone. So, tease that mullet and crank it up. Here's Kingdom Come with Get It On.

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0: Alice's email on Alice's Attic with Alice Cooper.
1: Alice, did you ever get to meet Brian Jones? I'm a Stones fanatic, and I still think he was a young genius. Too bad he was also a member of the 27 Club. Keep rocking, George. Nope, Brian was a bit early for me. He died right when our band was just starting to happen. But I never got to see Brian Jones live, and I would have loved to, because I always thought that he was so cool. Well, if you want to be part of the 27 Club, email me at alice@alicesattic.com. I think we can just, if you spend a week up in the attic, you will join the 27 Club. I'll be right back after a break with some rock trivia, so don't move.
0: What? You think radio this brilliant is free? We'll be back with more amazing Alice Cooper after the break.
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1: Which model appeared in the music video to Great White's Save Your Love? Tracy Martinson. She was also featured on the album cover for Once Bitten and appeared in 4 of the band's videos. So here's Great White with Save Your Love for Tracy Martinson.

0: Unlike Elvis, Alice Cooper has not left the building. 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
1: Welcome back to Alice's Attic. It might be time to give my butler Gustavo a little makeover. I should call one of those TV makeover shows Zombie Butler from Grime to Glam or Extreme Crip Makeover. I can just imagine him with a fresh tux, polished boots, and a monocle. So he'll help me find an attic classic in just a bit, but now let's hear some of the music.
0: Alice's Attic with Alice Cooper.

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It's Alice's Attic with Alice Cooper.

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1: This one comes from the Quiet Beatle himself. After the Beatles split, George wasted no time unleashing his own creative avalanche, and in 1970 he dropped his massive triple album, All Things Must Pass. From that masterpiece came the single What Is Life, which became one of his biggest solo hits and a fan favorite for decades. Of course, My Sweet Lord was a giant hit. So let's hear it. Here's What Is Life.

0: 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Alice's Attic with Alice Cooper.
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1: Hey, Alice, you worked with Steve Hunter for most of your albums in the 70s. He was one of Bob Ezrin's favorite guitar players. He's one of the great guitar players in rock, and many people don't realize how prolific he is. Are you still in touch with him? Yes, I have used Steve Hunter on countless albums because he is the best. He's the go-to guy. Well, if you think you're more prolific than Steve Hunter, write to me at alice@aliceisattic.com. Steve lives in Spain now, where he's almost blind, but playing better than he's ever played. I'll be right back with a song we just don't understand from Skynyrd after this.
0: Your teller of Detroit stories, Alice Cooper, will return after these messages.
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3: When I was 50, my whole life fell apart. I lost my job, I lost my wife, I lost the house, I lost pretty much everything except for my life. 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

0: And now on Alice's Attic, it's another episode of Songs We Just Don't Understand.
1: Songs We Just Don't Understand. Tonight's selection is a soulful Southern story from Lynyrd Skynyrd, The Ballad of Curtis Lowe, off their 1974 album Second Helping. On the surface, it's a simple tribute to a local blues man who played a dobro and drank wine behind the country store. But Curtis Lowe actually did not exist. The song is based on a composite of people who actually lived in the Van Zandt's neighborhood in Jacksonville, Florida. The country store is based on Claude's Midway Grocery on the corner of Plymouth and Lakeshore. The specific spelling of the surname comes from Ed King writing their liner notes for the album and deciding to name the bluesman after the Jewish Lowe's Theater. So, here's Skynyrd's with the Ballad of Curtis Lowe. That might be too much information.

0: Alice is done with you for now.
1: But don't fret.
0: He might sneak up into his attic studio for you over the weekend. Or maybe you'll just have to hang on until Monday. Alice's Attic with Alice Cooper.
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2: I'm Omni broadcasting meteorologist Jennifer Wojcicki with your updated forecast. Lows of aloft around 73 tonight under clear skies, westerly winds around 5 miles per hour. Bright sunshine expected again tomorrow, daytime highs approaching 95. Mainly clear skies. Tomorrow night, slight chance of thunderstorms. Lows dip down to about 75. I'm Omni Broadcasting's meteorologist, Jennifer Wojcicki.
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2: I'm Omni broadcasting meteorologist Jennifer Wojcicki with your updated forecast. Lows level off around 73 tonight under clear skies, westerly winds around 5 miles per hour. Bright sunshine expected again tomorrow, daytime highs approaching 90.

0: 25, mainly clear skies. Tomorrow night, slight chance of thunderstorms. Lows dip down to about 75. I'm Omni Broadcasting's meteorologist, Jennifer Wojcicki.
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1: I'm Omni broadcasting meteorologist Jennifer Wojcicki with your updated forecast. Lows of aloft around 73.

0: Tonight, under clear skies, westerly winds, around 5 miles per hour. Bright sunshine expected again. Tomorrow, daytime highs approaching 95. Mainly clear skies. Tomorrow night, slight chance of thunderstorms. Lows dip down to about 75. I'm Omni Broadcasting's meteorologist, Jennifer Wojcicki.
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4: I'm Omni broadcasting meteorologist Jennifer Wojcicki with your updated forecast. Lows of aloft around 73, tonight under clear skies, westerly winds around 5 miles per hour. Bright sunshine expected again, tomorrow daytime highs approaching 95, mainly clear skies, tomorrow night slight chance of thunderstorms, lows dip down to about 75. I'm Omni Broadcasting's meteorologist, Jennifer Wojcicki.
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2: I'm Omni broadcasting meteorologist Jennifer Wojcicki with your updated forecast. Lows level off around 73 tonight under clear skies, westerly winds around 5 miles per hour. Bright sunshine expected again tomorrow, daytime highs approaching 95. Mainly clear skies. Tomorrow night, slight chance of thunderstorms. Lows dip down to about 75. I'm Omni Broadcasting's meteorologist, Jennifer Wojcicki.
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4: Here's your Destin for Long Beach Marine forecast brought to you by Marine Max, the area's exclusive dealer of gritty white boats. Mostly sunny today, highs top out near 95 degrees. And on the water, winds turn to the southwest around 5 knots by afternoon, seas around 2 feet. Low tide 4:48 p.m., high tide 5:47 a.m., low tide 5:28 p.m. With your Omni Broadcasting Marine forecast, this is meteorologist Phil Jensko.
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2: 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Mostly sunny today, highs top out near 95 degrees, and on the water, winds turn to the southwest around 5 knots by afternoon, seas around 2 feet. Low tide 4:48 p.m., high tide 5:47 a.m., low tide 5:28 p.m. With your Omni Broadcasting Marine forecast, this is meteorologist Phil Jensko.
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2: I'm Omni Broadcasting meteorologist Jennifer Wojcicki with your updated forecast. Ample sunshine expected today, with daytime highs approaching 93. Northeasterly winds 5 to 10 miles per hour. Lows dip down to about 76. Tonight, mainly clear skies. Mainly sunny. Tomorrow, chance of thunderstorms. Daytime highs approaching 90. Upper 80s, Monday and Tuesday, with thunderstorms both days. I'm Omni Broadcasting's meteorologist, Jennifer Wojcicki.
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1: 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In 1976, I enrolled in FSU's College of Law, which ironically was Bobby Bowden's first year. 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Therefore, join me this Wednesday morning at 8:30 a.m. on 94.3 FM to talk about the law and maybe FSU football.
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2: I'm Omni broadcasting meteorologist Jennifer Wojcicki with your updated forecast. Ample sunshine expected today with daytime highs approaching 93. Southeasterly winds 5 to 10 miles per hour. Lows level off around 76. Tonight, mainly clear skies. Chance for storms. Tomorrow, daytime highs approaching 90, mainly sunny skies. I'm Omni Broadcasting's meteorologist, Jennifer Wojcicki.
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ZZ Top giving us some cheap sunglasses to work with on this Saturday morning. We'll probably need them. A high today of 91, plenty of sunshine for Saturday. About a 50% chance of storms, though, tomorrow. We'll check that full forecast in just a little bit. I'm Skyler Black. Thanks for dialing in and spending your weekend with us on the Classic Rock Station 100.3 K-Rock.

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3: I'm Omni broadcasting meteorologist Jennifer Wojcicki with your updated forecast. Ample sunshine expected today with daytime highs approaching 93. Southeasterly winds 5 to 10 miles per hour. Lows level off around 76. Tonight, mainly clear skies. Chance for storms tomorrow, daytime highs approaching 90, mainly sunny skies. I'm Omni Broadcasting's meteorologist Jennifer Wojcicki.

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Judas Priest, you got another thing coming on 100.3 K-Rock, the classic rock station. Don't forget, all season long, we're carrying the Alabama Crimson Tide on 103.7 The Ticket tonight. 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

You guys feel funky tonight? Oh, yeah. 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Oh, yeah. It's an old Memphis song. Old Memphis song.

0: Stevie Ray Vaughan, and the house is a-rockin' on the Classic Rock Station, 100.3 K-Rock. Folks, it's not too late to get on your bike and head to the Niceville American Legion. Kickstands will be up here around 10:30 this morning for a motorcycle poker run to benefit the Twin Cities Pavilion. Now, all bikes should be back in by 4 this afternoon, and all riders will be on a designated route collecting poker chips at various stops and have the chance to win some prizes, while also enjoying great rides, good company, and a 50-50 raffle. Now, the event is open to all motorcycles and riders with, again, proceeds benefiting residents of the Twin Cities Pavilion. Don't miss out on the Niceville American Legion Poker Run today. Again, kickstands up at 10:30. 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
5: I want to tell you a story about the house went blue.

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George Thorogood, one bourbon, one scotch, and one beer. 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Tastes like Band-Aids to me. Just after 10 o'clock on a Saturday morning, I'm Skyler Black. Music from Zeppelin, Yes, and Queen. Coming up after Kansas, Dust in the Wind on 100.3 K-Rock.

0: Queen and Killer Queen on the classic rock station 100.3 K-Rock. Well, the Oktoberfest community event is getting ready to kick off this morning at 11 at the Elks Lodge on Okaloosa Island. It is open to the public from 11 till 4 today. If you're interested in becoming an Elks member, a great opportunity to get out there, chat with Miss Cindy Carter or any of the folks that are Elks Lodge members and learn more about the organization and what they do. They're going to be serving up beer, they're going to be serving up brats, and they're going to be having all sorts of family entertainment and games throughout the day today at the Elks Lodge on Okaloosa Island. Don't miss out on their Oktoberfest community event, again, starting at 11 this morning. A look at your forecast is coming up next on 100.3 K-Rock.
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5: I'm Omni broadcasting meteorologist Jennifer Wojcicki with your updated forecast. Ample sunshine expected today with daytime highs approaching 93. Southeasterly winds 5 to 10 miles per hour. Lows level off around 76. Tonight, mainly clear skies. Chance for storms tomorrow, daytime highs approaching 90, mainly sunny skies. I'm Omni Broadcasting's meteorologist Jennifer Wojcicki.
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Jet City Woman from Queensryche on 100.3 K-Rock, the classic rock station. Next Saturday, comedian Tyrus is going to be at the Matty Kelly Arts Center in Niceville. Yes, you've seen him on Fox News. He's selling out concert venues across the country, and he's going to be doing a show right here in Northwest Florida next Saturday night. Tyrus. That's right. 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

Bryan Adams in the summer of 69 on the classic rock station 100.3 K-Rock. Good morning, everybody. It's Saturday. The weekend is upon us. And, of course, got a couple great local Oktoberfest events happening on the Emerald Coast. Today, we'll talk about that. Also, get you an idea of what to expect on the gridiron this afternoon for college football. Bachman Turner Overdrive and Skinner coming up after the Clash now on 100.3 K-Rock.

I'm Alice Cooper, and I'm back here on K-Rock. 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

0: Kiss in Detroit Rock City on 100.3 K-Rock, the classic rock station. Well, comedian Tyrus, yeah, you've seen him on Fox News, probably on The Five or on Gutfeld. Well, he is coming to do a show at the Matty Kelly Arts Center in Niceville next Saturday night. Now, he's also a New York Times and Wall Street Journal two-time best-selling author of his books, Just Tyrus and Enough Said. And tickets for his show at the Matty Kelly Arts Center next weekend are on sale now. 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
3: Here's your Destin for Long Beach Marine forecast brought to you by Marine Max, the area's exclusive dealer of gritty white boats. Mostly sunny today, highs top out near 95 degrees, and on the water, winds turn to the southwest around 5 knots by afternoon, seas around 2 feet. Low tide 4:48 p.m., high tide 5:47 a.m., low tide 5:28 p.m. With your Omni Broadcasting Marine forecast, this is meteorologist Phil Jensko.
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Это

The Talking Heads in Once in a Lifetime on the Classic Rock Station 100.3 K-Rock. I cannot believe we are already through almost 20 days of September. I know, less than 2 weeks away from October, and Dog Days is coming up 2 weeks from right now, Saturday, October 3rd at The Landing. I'll tell you all about it in just a little bit. I'm Skyler Black. Thanks for spending your weekend with us. Santana and Bad Company on the way after the Black Crows, now on 100.3 K.

0: David Bowie and Changes on 100.3 K-Rock, the classic rock station. Well, I'll tell you what, folks. Dog Days is coming back to the Fort Walton Beach Landing downtown 2 weeks from today, Saturday, October 3rd, presented again by the Greater Fort Walton Beach Chamber of Commerce. 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
5: 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Mostly sunny today, highs top out near 95 degrees. And on the water, winds turn to the southwest around 5 knots by afternoon, seas around 2 feet. Low tide 4:48 p.m., high tide 5:47 a.m., low tide 5:28 p.m. With your Omni Broadcasting Marine forecast, this is meteorologist Phil Jensko.
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Phil Collins and I Don't Care Anymore, just after 1 o'clock this afternoon. How you doing? I'm Skyler Black. Thanks for dialing in and spending your weekend with us. Now, going on until 4 this afternoon is the Oktoberfest community event at the Elks Lodge on Okaloosa Island. Tonight on the island, it's Croctoberfest at the Golfarium. 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
3: I'm Omni broadcasting meteorologist Jennifer Wojcicki with your updated forecast. Ample sunshine expected this afternoon with daytime highs approaching 93. Winds out of the south, 5 to 10 miles per hour. Lows level off around 76. Tonight, mainly clear skies. Mainly sunny skies. Tomorrow, chance of thunderstorms. High temperatures reach up to 90. I'm Omni Broadcasting's meteorologist, Jennifer Wojcicki.
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David Lee Roth and California Girls on 100.3 K-Rock. Are you watching any football today? Yeah, there's a big one in Oxford, Mississippi tonight. I doubt that the Runnin' Rebels home crowd will have much love for Lane Kiffin and his return with the LSU Tigers. That's probably the biggest game of the day. 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Florida on the road tonight at Auburn. We'll have that one for you on 103.7 The Ticket. And then this afternoon, we'll have Florida State at Alabama. The Florida State broadcast on 94.3. 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REO Speedwagon coming up in just a little bit. Right now, Boston, Something About You. I'm Skyler Black. Thanks for spending your Saturday with us on 100.3 K-Rock, the classic rock station.

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0: Radio. Roll with the changes, and the changes around here mean I'm out of time for today. I'm Skyler Black saying adios and sayonara. Heading home, going to watch football. 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

Rocking through your Saturday afternoon, that's Def Leppard here on 100.3 K-Rock, the classic rock station. Michael Knight with you here. We'll be hanging out till 7. It is a nice, warm day out there. Got the poker run going on right now. Should be about two-thirds of the way through. You folks be careful out there on the roads, man. It's just a really, really nice day to be out there riding around and listening to classic rock. I've got that in line for you. ZZ Top, Rush, Bad Company, Fleetwood Mac all coming up. We'll check in with Jennifer, get a weather forecast. We'll talk about Croctoberfest that's going on later this evening. And we'll go over today in classic rock history. Right now, time for the cars here on K-Rock.

That's our very own Alice Cooper rocking you through your Saturday here on 100.3 K-Rock. Yeah, getting pretty excited, man. There's going to be all kinds of alcohol, music, food, and Crocs mixing all together at the Gulfaria Marine Adventure Park a little bit later on. We'll tell you all about it right after Elton John here on K-Rock.

0: That is Sir Elton John wrapping up a nice long stretch of classic rock for us here on 100.3 K-Rock. So coming up here a little bit later on this evening at 6 o'clock, you've got Croctoberfest at the Gulf Area Marine Adventure Park. Yeah, they're going to be mixing alcohol and crocodiles, and I'm sure nothing will go wrong. I'm sure they're going to make sure nothing goes wrong. It is an adults-only 21 and over event. They're going to have some craft beer and wine tasting going on out there, live music, and some food vendors as well. And they'll have some yard games, gator chat, reptile meet and greets, and animal training demonstrations. And you can still get a VIP ticket and get there early and get in at 5:30. It's a pretty cool, unique Oktoberfest experience with a bit of a Gulf Coast twist. And portions of the proceeds will benefit the Crocodile Research Coalition. But get on out there, get lined up, man, starting at 6 o'clock today, Croctoberfest at Gulfarium. Still got time to check it out on our website, krockfwb.com, and just click on that events tab. We'll take a little break, get a check of weather with Jennifer, and come back with Rush next here on K-Rock.
1: I'm Omni broadcasting meteorologist Jennifer Wojcicki with your updated forecast. Ample sunshine expected this afternoon with daytime highs approaching 93. Winds out of the south, 5 to 10 miles per hour. Lows level off around 76. Tonight, mainly clear skies. Mainly sunny skies. Tomorrow, chance of thunderstorms. High temperatures reach up to 90. I'm Omni Broadcasting's meteorologist, Jennifer Wojcicki.
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Slowing it down just a little bit on your Saturday afternoon. That's Journey here on 100.3 K-Rock. Well, it was on this date in 1997 that Auto-Tune was created. And new music has been crap ever since. I'll tell you what else happened on Today in Classic Rock History right after Foreigner here on K-Rock.

0: Rolling through a beautiful Saturday afternoon with Foreigner here on 100.3 K-Rock, the classic rock station. All right, so let's go down the list of today in classic rock history. In 1968, Steppenwolf earned a gold record for sales of 1 million copies of their U.S. number 2 hit, Born to be Wild. It reached number 18 in the U.K. Now, although the song is often used in films about biker gangs, it never specifically mentions motorcycles and was originally written by Mars Bonfire as a slow ballad. In 2004, Rolling Stone magazine placed Born to be Wild at number 129 on their list of 500 greatest songs of all time. In 1972, following a high-profile drug bust in Sweden just 4 weeks prior, Paul McCartney's High Park Farm in Campbelltown, Scotland was raided by local police after an officer spotted contraband growing inside a greenhouse. Although neither Paul or Linda were present during the raid, authorities seized 5 cannabis plants and officially charged McCartney a few days later. The legal saga concluded on March 8th of 73 when the rocker pleaded guilty to illegal cultivation, resulting in a 100-pound fine and a subsequent U.S. visa complication of sorts. In 1981, on the strength of the single Start Me Up, the Rolling Stones album Tattoo You started a 9-week run at number 1 on the Billboard album chart, primarily composed of outtakes from previous recording sessions, some going back as far as a decade. It's the last Rolling Stones album to reach the top position on U.S. charts. Finally, 1997, Antares Audio Technologies officially released AutoTune, a groundbreaking software developed by Dr. Andy Hildebrand using digital signal processing algorithms originally designed to map underground oil fields. Yeah, while engineered to be an invisible studio tool for correcting off-key vocal performances, it became a global phenomenon after producers cranked the software's parameters to zero on Cher's 1998 smash hit, Believe. Yeah, we remember that one. This intentional manipulation produced a distinct futuristic robotic effect that propelled the song to number one on the Billboard Hot 100, permanently altering the landscape of modern pop production. And now new music has no personality, which is why more younger people are tuning into this station. And I've got a treat for that younger audience coming up next. Good stuff with Bad Company on the way as we kick off a long block of classic rock here on K-Rock.
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Rolling through a long block of classic rock with ELO here on 100.3 K-Rock as we cruise on into 3 o'clock on your Saturday afternoon. Michael Knight with you here. It's a nice, beautiful, warm day out there. Hope you're out and about doing some fun things. Eddie Money, CCR, The Beatles, Bob Seger. That'll give you something to listen to as you're out there doing it. We'll check in with Jennifer, get a weather forecast, find out just when that rain's going to move in. Going to give you a chance to help out animals in need very soon. I'll tell you where you can do that. And pranking gone wild, and it's a little alarming. And I'll tell you that story too. Let's get back to it. Here's the Rolling Stones on K-Rock.

Yeah, man, we're holding on with Eddie Money here on 100.3 K-Rock as we cruise on through a long stretch of classic rock. I like my little tiny animals. I like big animals, too, and I like to help them out whenever I can. We get a good chance to do that with the Sox fundraiser coming up pretty soon, and I'll tell you all about that right after Steely Dan here on K-Rock.

0: that number. 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I like all kinds of animals, big and small. Look, I'm the guy that in the morning I'm standing out there talking to the squirrels. No, they don't talk back, which is probably a good thing. If you like animals and you like helping them, I got a great opportunity for you with the Sox fundraiser at the St. Michael's Brewery in Navarre. That's going to be going on September 26th in the afternoon. Starts at 3 o'clock. It is the 5th annual Endless Possibilities Supply Drive and Raffle. It's a benefit for Sox. Save our cats and kittens. They're going to have some games there, door prizes every 30 minutes. There's going to be a grand raffle basket drawing at 6 p.m. They're going to have a debut of Rescue Reads, which is a mystery book table where guests can purchase wrapped books by genre while supporting local cats and kittens. Also earn raffle tickets by bringing qualifying shelter supplies or making cash donations. They are in need of cat litter, Purina dry and canned cat food, cleaning supplies, towels, blankets, and even more things. 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Put it on the calendar, man. September 26th at 3 in the afternoon, the Sox fundraiser at St. Michael's Brewery in Navarre. 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

Ah, the late, great Ozzy Osbourne on 100.3 K-Rock, the classic rock station. Well, it seems like, if you remember about 10 years ago, this whole pranking thing seems to have gotten out of hand, and it looks like it's starting to do it again. I'll tell you what the latest thing is right after Warrant here on K-Rock.

0: Well, that's a unique twist on that tune right there, the acoustic version of Cherry Pie. Warrant here on 100.3 K-Rock. Well, I want to say, if memory serves, it was right before the pandemic where this viral pranking thing started really taking off, and some of that stuff got weird. It looks like it's still doing it. Some of the pranks we hear about on social media are either mean, scary, or downright dangerous. This prank started with some posts and AI-made memes, and now authorities are warning of some strange social schemes. The Cat in the Hat. Yep, I'm talking about the same one from the Dr. Seuss books that got canceled about 10 years ago. Well, he's at the center of a viral social media trend that's made its way around the globe. Images and videos, sometimes AI-generated, sometimes of a real person in the Cat in the Hat costume, lurking outside of homes and schools at night, are accompanied by text warnings of where the cat is headed next. And they list specific people or schools as their next targets. Of course, the kids catch on, they want to play along, and now students in Kansas, Georgia, Alabama, and Kentucky have been apprehended. They face criminal charges for participating in the hoax. And school districts in Pennsylvania, North Dakota, Minnesota, they've put their communities on alert. In Canada, the online hoax turned into a real nightmare. They had a teenage girl in British Columbia chased by someone wearing a Cat in the Hat costume. She did get home safely, but authorities are still looking for that creep. It makes me look back fondly to the old days of Tide Pods and Ice Bucket Challenges. Take a little break, get back to the classic rock. A long stretch gonna get kicked off with the Beatles next here on K-Rock.
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Cruising on into 4 o'clock here on your Saturday. Michael Knight with you here. How about some AC/DC, The Who, Def Leppard, and Genesis? I will play that for you before 5 o'clock. We'll check in with Jennifer, get an update on the weather. We'll talk about the Women in Science Conference that's going on next Tuesday. And it's the golden age of air travel, and I'll tell you what that's about, too. Now it's time for David Bowie here on K-Rock.

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Well, if you're interested in STEM, which is science, technology, engineering, and mathematics, I've got a great event for you to go to next week. We'll talk all about it right after Van Halen here on K-Rock.

0: Van Halen wraps up a nice long stretch of classic rock for us here on 100.3 K-Rock, the classic rock station. Michael Knight here. We'll check in with Jennifer, get a weather forecast in just a couple of moments. Going on next Tuesday, now if you're interested in really smart things like science, technology, engineering, and mathematics, the Women in Science Conference is where you need to be. They'll be doing that at the Beachside Church in Fort Walton Beach Tuesday at 5:30. Modern Technology Solutions Incorporated and the Emerald Coast Science Center are presenting this, and it really celebrates women in STEM and gives those who are interested in STEM an opportunity to connect with others. They'll have a panel discussion going on, Q&A session, science demonstrations, and some refreshments, too. It's open to all ages, and they really focus on the middle and high school students who want to look at careers in science and technology. So, students are free, adults are just $10, and they do ask that you register in advance because the space is limited. So put it on the calendar, man, Tuesday, September 22nd at 5:30, the Women in Science Conference. All the details are available on our website, krockfwb.com. Just click on that events tab. We'll check with Jennifer and then come on back to the classic rock with The Who next here on K-Rock.
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I'm Alice Cooper, and I'm back here on K-Rock. 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

Rockin' with the Cars on 100.3 K-Rock, the classic rock station. Yeah, it is the golden age of air travel. Seems like all kind of folks trying to get all kind of things past the security checkpoints when they fly these days. I'll tell you what, someone just tried to get past some checkpoint in Italy, coming up after Firehouse here on K-Rock. Well,

0: Classic rock from Firehouse on 100.3 K-Rock, the classic rock station. Some folks will try to fly anything these days, and it's not snakes on a plane, but it's close. A dude from Italy made it all the way from Miami to Turin, Italy, with a dried crocodile head in his luggage. Yeah, police said the man wrapped the head in brown packing paper, evidently just trying to hide it from customs officers. I'm guessing the smell tipped him off. He was pretty quickly arrested. He now faces charges of smuggling a specimen belonging to a protected species. If convicted, he could have to pay up to $270,000 and face a prison term of about a year. You know, if he wanted a croc, he could just go try out for the Australian rowing team. We'll take a break and jump back into a long block of classic rock with Def Leppard next here on K-Rock.
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Rocking with the little old band from Texas here on 100.3 K-Rock, the classic rock station, as we roll on into 5 o'clock. Happy Saturday afternoon. Michael Knight with you here, about an hour away from Croctoberfest. If you're headed out there, man, don't get too close to those crocs because they're a bit ornery. You know, Mama said they're ornery because they got so many teeths and no toothbrush. Got the Police, Fleetwood Mac, Rolling Stones, and Eddie Money all on the way this hour. Jennifer will come in here and give us a weather update. We'll talk about the rally on the court for a great cause. And it's all about the service. Jimmy now, here on K-Rock.

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Classic Doobie Brothers right there on 100.3 K-Rock, the classic rock station. Well, if you're into racquetball sports and you like to help folks out and kind of competitive too, got a great spot for you to be at next week, and we'll talk about that right after Rush here on K-Rock.

0: Yeah, I think I'll choose free will too, man. That's Rush on 100.3 K-Rock as we wrap up a nice long stretch of classic rock on your Saturday afternoon. Michael Knight with you. We'll get with Jennifer here in a moment, find out what the weather's going to look like. 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It's hosted in partnership with USTA Florida and the city of Fort Walton Beach. 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

In the Jungle, baby, with Guns N' Roses here on 100.3 K-Rock. Well, you know, it's all about the service. Got an entrepreneur here who figured that out, but kind of on the wrong side of things. We'll go over that right after Motley Crue here on K-Rock.

0: Yeah, we'll slow it down just a little bit for your Saturday afternoon. That's Motley Crue here on 100.3 K-Rock. So, you know, it's all about the service, and criminals, as a rule, aren't real smart. Some of them are smarter than others. This guy was pretty smart, but he just wound up on the wrong side of things. Up in Minnesota, young Andrew Setzer had a thriving drug business going. He was selling magic mushrooms, THC concentrate, and other goodies to customers on and around the campus of Minnesota State University. Being the entrepreneurial type, he developed a rather unique approach to growing his business. He printed up loyalty cards, which he gave to his customers, offering them a discount on their next purchase. He might have done a bit too good of a job promoting himself. He attracted the attention of undercover cops who made a deal. They wanted 2 pounds of mushrooms and 1 pound of marijuana from him. Yep, now he's charged with 7 felony drug counts, 2 of which carry maximum sentences of 40 years in prison and mandatory minimums of 86 months in custody. Among the items seized by the cops, a large stack of Flower Daddy loyalty cards. I got mine in the mail just last week. Take a break. Come on back with the Rolling Stones next here on K-Rock.
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I'm guessing when the lights go down in the city, someone didn't pay the power bill. That's Journey on 100.3 K-Rock. Rolling through a nice long stretch of classic rock as we cruise into 6 o'clock. I'm Michael Knight. I'll be hanging out with you for about an hour longer. The Steve Miller Band, Bob Seger, Boston, Neil Young, they're all coming up this hour. We'll check in one more time with Jennifer, find out how the weather's looking. We'll talk about the Destin Seafood Festival that's coming up and Life Imitates Art That Imitated Life. 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

Rocking through a long block of classic rock with Steely Dan right there on 100.3 K-Rock. So if you're into seafood, and who amongst us really isn't, got the place you need to be next weekend. It's the Destin Seafood Festival. We'll break down all those details for you right after ELO here on K-Rock.

0: Wrapping up a long block of classic rock right there with ELO here on 100.3 K-Rock, the classic rock station. We'll check in with Jennifer here and see how long these blue skies will stick around. If you're into seafood, the Destin Seafood Festival is a place you need to be down in Destin Harbor. That's the weekend of the 25th through the 27th. It's our 48th annual Destin Seafood Festival. It's a three-day celebration. It is absolutely free. 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
1: I'm Omni broadcasting meteorologist Jennifer Wojcicki with your updated forecast. Lows level off around 76. Tonight, under partly cloudy skies, southwesterly winds around 5 miles per hour. Mainly clear skies. Tomorrow, chance of thunderstorms. Daytime highs approaching 91. Lows level off around 75. Tomorrow night, chance of thunderstorms. I'm Omni Broadcasting's meteorologist Jennifer Wojcicki.
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Classic Don Henley on 100.3 K-Rock, the classic rock station. When we come back, we'll talk about a dude that just might have needed material for his new book. It's right after Paul McCartney here on K-Rock. You were young.

0: Rocking with Sir Paul McCartney on 100.3 K-Rock, the classic rock station. All right, so maybe this dude needed material for his new book. Up in Denver, Colorado, Charles Marino allegedly attempted a holdup at the U.S. Bank. He handed the teller a note, and he got away with an undetermined amount of cash. He was caught on security cameras, and those photos, which were shared by the police, led to his ID and arrest. So what makes this guy worthy of recognition? Well, apparently in 2018, Marino wrote an autobiography called The Life of an Outlaw. In that book, he detailed his previous bank heists, arrests, and time served in prison. Well, he gets to go back because bank robbery is a federal offense punishable by up to 20 years in prison, and now he has time to write another book. Time for me to cruise, friends. Alice Cooper's coming on up here with Alice's Attic, so stay tuned for that. I will be back with you Monday afternoon at 3, and we'll get through a back-to-work Monday together. Stay safe out there. As always, want you to be cool and keep it locked right here to 100.3 K-Rock, the classic rock station. Peace.
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8: Welcome back to Alice's Attic. 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Up here in my attic, I have an actual cave, complete with a colony of bats, giant spiders, and rock formations that look like evil spirits. In fact, they probably are evil spirits. It's my happy place. So, lots coming up this hour. Live and Kicking with Pink Floyd, A Tale from the Attic about appearing on a classic 70s TV show, and finally some rock trivia on The Doors. But now, let's hear this.
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